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1: And how many hours a day do you think people watch reels on Instagram? 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I'm going to run that down for you coming up. 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

Columbus is number one for new country, 92.3 WCOL. And we're finding out how many hours you spend per day on Instagram watching Reels. 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

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I swear.

92.3 WCOL. And I want you smiling on this Sunday night. Let me know what you want to hear tonight, your favorite song. 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I'll get it on next.

0: 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Columbus is number one for new country. And a new study says the average person spends about 30 minutes per day on Instagram watching Reels. So just finding out how long you're spending on there doing that. Chris, how about you?
1: Oh, probably a good hour or two. Yeah.
0: See, that sounds more likely to me than a half hour. I think Chris is telling the truth, and the people in the survey aren't telling the truth. They're lying. Half hour a day.

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92.3 WCOL, Columbus is number one for new country. And our 2026 iHeartRadio Music Festival is in the books. What a show it was on the countryside. How about Lainey Wilson? How about Stella Lefty? Kenny Chesney? Every artist has crushed it. If you want to relive.

And the weekend's not done yet. Let me know what you want to hear tonight. If you're on Facebook, say hi there. I'm at Casper Show. That's with a K. And on the free iHeart app, anytime, click that red microphone as you listen. That's our talkback mic. And tell me what you want to play. I'll get working on that for you. Playing this one for Kimberly right now. And your song's coming up too.

Columbus is number one for new country, 92.3 WCOL. And we're finding out if you're cool or not with your driver's license picture. Around 30% of people in a new survey say they hate theirs. Where do you stand when it comes to yours? More of Andrew's coming up next. No.

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1: And is there someone that texted you maybe today or sometime this weekend and you haven't got back to them yet and you're putting it off? Or are you someone that gets right back to people normally? What kind of texter are you? We're going to talk about it coming up next.

0: 92.3 WCOL, Columbus's number one for new country. Haley, thank you for listening. We're finding out what kind of a texter you are. Do you get right back to people when they text you, or do you just take forever?
1: If I get it, I'm immediate. If I'm right there and I see it, if I don't see it, obviously, you know, it'll take a little while, but I'm all about, you know, sending it away so I don't forget.
0: Yeah, that's how it should be. No, hey, props to you. I want to be more.

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The National Weather Service in Wilmington has issued a flash flood warning for southern Fairfield County, Hocking County, southeastern Pickaway County, until 4:30 a.m. At 10:37 p.m., radar indicated thunderstorms producing heavy rain moving into the warned area. Rainfall amounts of 1 to 2.5 inches are possible in the warned area. The ground is very saturated, so this rain will quickly lead to flash flooding. Hazard: flash flooding caused by thunderstorm.

92.3 WCOL, Columbus is number one for new country. And we have another iHeart Country world premiere for you coming up Friday. It's a big one, too. The new one from Luke Bryan with Luke Combs. It's called Finders Keepers. I have a little snippet of it I could play for you. I'm going to do

0: 92.3 WCOL. And we're finding out what you would do if someone said, here's $500, but you have to spend all of it by tonight. What are you buying, Jason?
1: I think some sort of video game system. So far, my kids have just been playing iPad games, but they're kind of saying we need to have like a gaming system like our friends.
0: Oh, yeah, I think there's a PS5 with your name on it. Which I can't believe how expensive those still are. Price should have come down by now, but oh. What about you? More of your answers.

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And our 2026 iHeartRadio Music Festival is in the books. What a show it was on the countryside. How about Lainey Wilson?

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3: Happy Monday, everybody. Welcome to show number 1711. Maybe you're surprised. You thought it was still the weekend, but yeah, check your clock. It's now Monday morning. It's After Midnight. I'm your host, Granger Smith. Thanks for being here. I've also got some good news. We'll kick off the show with that to counteract any kind of negative feeling about starting a new work week already. And I've also got some Nashville news with Ann Hudson. She comes in here with stories about your favorite stars out there in Nashville. And to top it all off, I'm going to keep you upbeat with some really good country music. Keep the dial right here. It's After Midnight.

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3: 40 HP Johnson on a flat bottom metal boat. 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
1: 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All right, I got a topic I want to discuss next hour. I want to hear from you on this. 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Go anywhere you want with that. I want you to call me. I'll put you on the air. 866-607-8383. 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

0: 92.3 WCOL, Columbus's number one for new country. Ann Hudson is coming up next with all the latest from Nashville. 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
1: This is kind of cool, Granger. Did you see what Lainey Wilson's doing? Unexpected, but I'll tell you. Coming up in your Nashville news next.

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1: We know the night shift isn't easy. That's why we're bringing the music and the meaning. Granger's with you all night with songs, stories, and conversations that keep it real. Thanks for being a part of the After Midnight family.

0: 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It's Ann Hudson.
1: So shout out to Lainey Wilson. To me, this is so unexpected, but really cool. She's going to be on tour in the Toronto shows with Harry Styles. He's doing the Together Together tour in 2027, and she'll be part of the fun. He announced 12 Wembley Stadium shows with Shania Twain, and Lainey will also join him for two of the Toronto shows next May. Well, it looks like people have been wondering about Florida Georgia Line and when they'll reunite after making the announcement that they are back together, and looks like they will be a part of Stagecoach. Yep, that's going to happen April 23rd through the 25th in California. So that's something to look forward to, and we'll keep you updated on tickets.
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7: Hey, welcome to Monday. It's After Midnight, everybody. Granger Smith, your host, and starting another work week together is always encouraging for me. I've got this question, though. I want to dig a little bit. What concerns you? That's a broad topic, I know, but some of our topics kind of start to narrow down as we go on. So I want you to think about this and call me. What is it in your life that concerns you? I'm expecting a lot of different answers. You could use anxious, you could use worry, you can use concern, you could use different words for it. But think about this for a second and call me. I think it's a good experiment as we listen to other people and hear that we're not alone in a lot of these areas. But what concerns you? 866-607-8383. Then we'll lighten it up a little bit. Earl Dibbles Jr. coming in here with a dumb criminal story. All this here in hour number two with a bunch of good country music. Let's go. It's After Midnight.

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Okay, brand new topic for a brand new week. What is it in your life that concerns you? 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We'll talk about this in two songs. 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

92.3 WCOL, Columbus is number one for new country. 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
1: Hey, Granger, this is J.D. Lambrick from Caldwell, Texas, about 100 or less miles from east of you here in Austin. I just want to let you know, listen to your music about 4 o'clock every morning when I get up. You do a good, great job, play some great music. Thank you.
0: Well, thank you, sir. 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

92.3 WCOL, Columbus's number one for new country. Two teens just wanted to fish. One Florida woman brought out a pellet gun and threats. It ended up with cops, charges.

0: Dibbles and Dumb Criminals on After Midnight.
1: Down in Florida, I mean, of course it's Florida, 59-year-old Donna Elkins lost her mind when she spotted two teenage boys fishing in her yard. These boys weren't even on her land. They're about 30 feet off on this little old peninsula. But that didn't stop Donna from marching out there with her big black pellet gun and threatening them to blow their heads off. Yeah, over fishing. She made them boys hit the dirt for 5 minutes till her husband came out and took the gun away. And it turns out that spot's public land anyway. She got arrested for aggravated assault and false imprisonment, posted a $25,000 bond, and got an earful from her HOA. Hey, y'all, if you're going to get rowdy about someone fishing, at least know where your property line ends.
0: You've got it locked on After Midnight with Granger Smith. 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
7: Hey, thanks for starting Monday here with me on After Midnight, y'all. So grateful for you third shifters listening to the show, making this America's favorite radio program, and keeping America rolling 24-7. That's what you do on this third shift. I'm Granger Smith, your host. I'm going to talk about some things that went down on this day in history coming up. I got a little list I want to read for you. Plus some Nashville news with Ann Hudson, stories about your favorite stars out there in Nashville. All of this coming up real soon, so don't go anywhere.

92.3 WCOL, Columbus's number one for new country. It started as a poem, and then it became our national's anthem. I'll tell you what was penned on this day in 1814 as we run over that, plus some other things that went down on this day in history in two songs.

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1: 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And Granger is bringing the soundtrack to your overnight. Thanks for being a part of the After Midnight family.

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1: Hey, Granger, Mike got a social cert with Georgia. We love what you do. I'm a truck driver for Around Atlanta. Keep doing what you do, man.
0: Hey, I appreciate that, buddy. Thank you for listening.

0: 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Ann Hudson is about to jump on and share some Nashville news with us. Ann, what do you have lined up?
1: Granger, did you hear what happened to Garth Brooks in Colorado that involved the authorities? I'll tell you coming up in your Nashville news

The National Weather Service in Charleston has extended the flash flood warning for northwestern Morgan County, Perry County, until 6 a.m. At 2:40 a.m., Doppler radar indicated thunderstorms producing heavy rain across the warned area. Between 0.7 and 1.3 inches of rain have fallen. Flash flooding is ongoing or expected to begin shortly. Hazard: flash flooding caused by thunderstorms. Source: radar indicated. Impact: flash flooding of small creeks and streams, urban areas, highways, streets, and underpasses.

disasters as well as other poor drainage and low-lying areas. Some locations that will experience flash flooding include New Lexington, Somerset, Shawnee, Perry State Forest, Crooksville, Thorndale, Junction City, and Glenford. Turn around, don't drown when encountering flooded roads. Most flood deaths occur in vehicles. Report flooding to the National Weather Service by calling toll-free 800-401-9535 when you can do so safely.

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0: Here's what's new in Nashville. 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
1: So you may remember Garth Brooks. He played a surprise pop-up show at the Grizzly Rose in Denver. Well, apparently, one show wasn't enough for him. The owner says that Garth really wanted to play for an hour, clear the entire bar, bring in a whole new group of fans waiting outside, and then play another hour-long show. But the police department, the Adams County Sheriff's Department, said no because of security. So unfortunately for all those fans that were waiting outside, there was no round two. But I thought that was a cool effort on Garth's part. Well, it looks like people have been wondering about Florida Georgia Line and when they'll reunite after making the announcement that they are back together. And looks like they will be a part of Stagecoach. Yep, that's going to happen April 23rd through the 25th in California. So that's something to look forward to, and we'll keep you updated on tickets.
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8: Happy Monday morning, third shifters. Thanks for getting the week started with us. I'm glad to be here alongside you. Granger Smith here, your host of After Midnight. I'm bringing up a brand new topic right now. Earlier in the show, I asked this question. What concerns you? What worries you, I should say? And there's a lot of different answers for that. But right now, I want to flip that and say, what takes away your worry? What is something that relaxes you? Something that you could lean on? Something that you could do or think about or talk to that soothes you, that takes away that concern? My number, 866-607-8383. I think it's an important topic because as you call in, I hope you do, and you tell me this, what is it that soothes you? Then other people could hear and be encouraged by that. Because you got to remember, most people will not call. They'll just listen. So what is that for you? 866-607-8383. I've also got Earl Dibbles Jr. coming in here, lighting up the mood a little bit with a dumb criminal story and a whole bunch of good country music. Hey, it's After Midnight. Hang tight.

92.3 WCOL. Okay, brand new topic. We're going to talk about this in two songs, but at the first part of the show, we talked about things that worry you, things that concern you, things that bring a little bit of anxiety to you. And so we're going to kind of build upon that. And this hour, we're going to flip it and say, what is something that soothes those feelings for you? You get a little anxious, you do this, you talk to this person, you go here. What is that for you? What is something that eases your mind? Share it with us, 866-607-8383.

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1: Okay, brand new topic, brand new work week. Here's where we're going. The first half of this show, we start talking about things that concern you, worry you, bring you a little bit of anxiety. And we were saying that could be, you know, lighthearted. It could be deep. You can go anywhere you want. I want you to call me and share. And I brought up the point that I think most people don't call the show. You know, there's a small percentage of people that will actually pick up a phone and call me and let me put you on the air. But the majority of the people just listen. And I think for you that are calling right now, you could be that word of encouragement to others. And here's where I want to go with this topic. What is something that eases your mind? So first half of the show, things that concern you. But now this hour, we're going to talk about this right now. Something that eases your mind. What is that? Whenever you worry, you concern, what is something you do or say, someone you go to, something you think about? What is that for you? What is something that eases your mind? Once again, so I could put you on the air, and someone out there might be encouraged by what you have to say. So think carefully and call me. 866-607-8383.
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92.3 WCOL, Columbus's number one for new country. You know, you won't believe what one Florida woman did to score discounted groceries and the dangerous decisions she made with her kids afterward. Earl Dibbles Jr. is going to share this dumb criminal story with us next.

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1: Monday, early risers. Welcome to After Midnight with me, Granger Smith, your host. Hey, I've got some good news to kick your Monday off with, plus some Nashville news. Doesn't necessarily have to be good, but it's news about your favorite stars out there in Nashville and what they're up to. Ann Hudson's got you covered on that. Hey, I'm glad you're here. Thank you for making this America's favorite radio program.

92.3 WCOL, Columbus's number one for new country. Hey, good way to get your Monday going? How about with some good news? I got something to share with you coming up in two songs. Hang tight.

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1: 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Jump in on the conversation, too. 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

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We talked about being worried. What is something you do that takes away the worry? 866-607-8383.

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1: This is Tom in Cockeysville, Maryland. Just on my way home after working part of night shift at Home Depot. Enjoy listening to you on the way home, man, and thank you for what you do. So keep it up.
0: Hey, thanks for listening to After Midnight, buddy. I really appreciate that.

0: 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Ann Hudson is coming up next with all the latest from Nashville. Ann, what's on your radar today?
1: This is kind of cool, Granger. Did you see what Lainey Wilson's doing? Unexpected, but I'll tell you. Coming up in your Nashville news next.

0: Nashville's Music Row. It's Ann Hudson.
1: So shout out to Lainey Wilson. To me, this is so unexpected, but really cool. She's going to be on tour in the Toronto shows with Harry Styles. He's doing the Together Together tour in 2027, and she'll be part of the fun. He announced 12 Wembley Stadium shows with Shania Twain, and Lainey will also join him for two of the Toronto shows next May. Well, it looks like people have been wondering about Florida Georgia Line and when they'll reunite after making the announcement that they are back together, and looks like they will be a part of Stagecoach. Yep, that's going to happen April 23rd through the 25th in California. So that's something to look forward to, and we'll keep you updated on tickets.
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0: Now it's time for Hot Topics. The stories you want to know.
1: Well, apparently Walmart has to lock up their Häagen-Dazs ice cream.
2: Oh.
1: Yeah, this is crazy. So I guess, and it's not all locations, but I guess it's getting ripped off so much that they're being placed in locked security containers, and store employees have to unlock the containers for customers when they want Häagen-Dazs ice cream. But many of the other ice cream brands are still available to grab and steal if you want.
2: Jeez, yeah, get the cheaper one. Parents are warning each other about this viral $40 Halloween decoration called the Jabberin' Jack. It's this animated talking pumpkin that sings and tells jokes. It sounds really cute, right?
1: Yeah.
2: One of the moms listened to all the songs and all the lyrics and was like, excuse me? Is this pumpkin trying to seduce me? One of the songs talks about being wicked for one night, and then Ooh. Jack offers a kiss that tastes like pumpkin pie, and he eventually asks if you'd like to scream all night. So she wrote, wow. I know, it's actually, I watched a video, it's kind of like insane. So the guy who wrote the songs and like did the production admits he knew what he was doing. There is a double meaning. So the company has now apologized and said next year's pumpkin will be a different version. Zuko, are parents overreacting? Is it, kids won't really know?
1: I mean, it's for adults, that's one thing. Are they making it clear that it's for adults?
2: No.
1: Because I'm sure single adults think it's pretty funny and would like it.
2: Right. Yeah.
1: Maybe they need to put it in a different aisle.
2: Yeah, that's true.
1: Well, according to USA Today, they say there's a new trend in dating. It's called Costco dating.
2: Ooh.
1: They're meeting other singles in the aisles of Costco during snack samples. And while they're waiting there at the food court, I guess the food court appears often in social media posts because customers slow down while they want their $1.50 hot dog and soda combo or a slice of pizza. And Costco likes the trend because it keeps shoppers in the store longer.
2: And it's an affordable date.
1: So you need a membership to find a date, I guess.
2: Chili's is coming for Taco Bell. First, Chili's basically declared war on fast food burgers when they announced their $10.99 deal with burgers, fries, and a drink, and unlimited chips and salsa. But now they're developing a new taco, quesadilla, usually things that you can find on Taco Bell's menu. Now, don't get too excited because it's still going to be about a year, maybe a year and a half. But Chili's clearly thinks there's room to take on Taco Bell. Zuko, if the price were the same, are you going to go in and sit down, or is the conveniency of drive-through just too much?
1: I don't sit down at fast food restaurants.
2: Yeah, it's just easier to drive-through.
1: Yeah.
3: It is.
1: I mean, I can't remember the last time I did that. It was probably a Wendy's, you know, it was the last time
2: to
1: I sat
2: sit down.
1: Sit down?
2: Really?
1: To actually sit down inside a fast food restaurant. Mostly I'm getting it in my car, and then I'll go somewhere and park and eat it. You know what I mean?
2: Yeah.
1: In my own car.
2: Yeah. But, you don't want to get recognized out there. I see what you're doing.
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0: is our Monday morning anthem. Mark Chestnut, it sure is Monday, 5:36. Zuko, Dana, and Alyssa hanging out. Here is your early morning Mind Meter trivia question. Back in 1986, this item was considered a luxury item, and it cost about $3,000.
1: Oh.
0: Today, just everyone's got one.
1: Okay.
0: Should be an easy one. 614-821-WCOL or 800-899-WCOL. And now in 1986, it was considered a luxury item, and it cost nearly $3,000, and yet everyone has one today. Call us.

0: She was tied, so I think around afternoon today we'll see.
1: So this would surpass Mariah Carey's Christmas song and would put her all alone by herself for the longest running number one song on the Billboard Hot 100. All right, it's 5:40 on your Monday morning. Here's your early morning mind meter trivia question. In 1986, this item was considered a luxury and it cost nearly $3,000. What does it, well, I don't know. It costs about that
0: today. I was going to say, I don't think the price has changed.
1: Costs about that today. Price has not changed. But we'll see if people get the right answer. Oh, Mr. Dialtone can't win. Hi, WCOL. Who's this?
2: Ellie.
1: Ellie, what do you think the answer is for the mind bender?
2: A CD player?
1: A CD player? No, it's not a CD player. Not a CD player. Think about it. Call us back. Hi, WCOL. Do you have a guess for the mind bender?
3: Yeah, is it a flat screen TV?
1: It is not a flat screen TV. No.
0: Not a bad guess, but not
1: these are
0: right
1: all
0: one.
1: Good guesses. Hi, WCUL, do you have a guess for the Mindbender?
4: Yes, sir, I do.
1: What do you think it is?
4: How about a VCR?
1: Nope.
0: Sir, you got to get with the times. Those have been gone for a while.
1: Yeah, those have been gone for a while. CD players, I don't even know. Can you still buy a CD player?
0: They don't even come in cars anymore. No.
1: Yeah, although somebody, whose car was I by? I was by somebody's car last week. I was like, you still got a CD player in your car. I thought it was pretty funny. Hi, WCO. Did we guess for the mind bender?
5: Is it a cell phone?
1: Cell phone is right. Woo! Yeah, in 1986, a cell phone cost about $3,000. And was considered a luxury item. Wow. And today everyone's got one. They still cost about $3,000.
0: Yeah, those new iPhones.
1: Especially the new ones that just came out. Hey, do you want to go see a movie on Thursday or do you want to go see a concert on Thursday?
5: A concert.
1: Well, we have tickets for Ole 60.
0: Ooh.
1: Who, now, Dana, you've heard of Ole 60, right?
0: Yes, they are. I would consider them like maybe underground country, big with the streamers, very popular.
1: All right, and they're going to be at Kemba Live on the 24th, which is Thursday. So we're going to hook you up with tickets. Hang on the line. Thanks for listening.
5: Thank you. Columbus
1: weather. All right, it's 5:42. Phil Kelly's in for weather again on a Monday.
6: Yes.
1: What's going
6: all
1: on,
6: week.
1: Phil? Did you have a good weekend?
6: You're stuck with me all week, bud.
1: Well, that's not a bad thing. We'll take
0: you got a tie
1: it.
0: Like Buck, though?
6: I do.
0: I gotta look it up.
1: All right, because we were teasing.
6: My son
1: Buck.
6: Has a CD player in his car.
1: He
6: that's
1: does?
6: Because it's a 10-year-old car that he got.
1: Yeah,
0: as it should be. Yeah,
1: I wanted to bring.
6: He'd
1: it
6: have
1: back.
6: Zero CDs.
1: Bring back the CD players. I love CDs.
6: Right.
1: I can give your son
6: right,
1: a whole
6: guys,
1: bunch of CDs.
6: We've got a wet day ahead again today, but also we're going to notice much more fall-like temperatures. So after 2 days in the 80s over the weekend, high of 70 today, but scattered showers and isolated downpour. I think localized flooding is going to continue to be an issue. We'll have some heavier rain a little bit later on this morning. Rain gets out of here by tonight. We're down to 57, up to 69 on Tuesday. Tuesday looks to be a dry day before another round of rain returns in the middle of the week. So today and Wednesday are going to be our wet days this week. Thursday and Friday, a return to sunshine. And looking ahead to next weekend, it's looking pretty good for the Buckeye game on Saturday. Lots of sunshine and highs in the low 70s. I'm ABC6, First Warning Meteorologist Phil Kelly on 92.3 WCOL.
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7: 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Zuko, Dana, and Alyssa hanging out. 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
7: It's showtime. Welcome to your Monday, September 21st. It is the 264th day of the year. Today is Wife Appreciation Day.
17: Heck yeah, what'd my husband get me?
7: What did Clark do for you today?
17: Well, he's going to find out.
7: What's he going to do for you today? It's also International Day of Peace. It is World Gratitude Day. It is Earth, Wind, and Fire Day. It is National Beef Stroganoff Day, and it's Miniature Golf Day.
17: Hmm.
7: I haven't played miniature golf in probably 20 years or more.
17: Same.
7: Actually, I take that back. I played it over the summer. When we went to Florida last spring. We played a little miniature golf because the kids wanted to go.
17: It's fun.
7: So I did play. I'll take that back. But before that, it had been like 20 years, seems like. Notables on this date in history. On this date in 1970, Monday Night Football debuted.
17: Heck yeah.
7: Got some Monday Night Football on tonight. On this date in 1981, Sandra Day O'Connor was unanimously approved by the U.S. Senate as the first female Supreme Court justice. On this date in 1993, NYPD Blue debuted. You ever watch NYPD Blue?
17: Oh, it's been forever.
7: Yeah, it's been forever. I don't even know if it's streaming anywhere.
17: I don't know.
7: It'd be fun to go back and watch some of those shows that were on back in the day, but now we're off.
17: Right.
7: You'd think they had to be somewhere on the platform.
17: I would think so.
7: On this date in 1998, another one to go back and watch, Will and Grace premiered on NBC.
17: Oh, that was a good one.
7: That was a fun show back in the day. Birthdays today. Jason Derulo has a birthday today. Jason Derulo is 37 today.
17: So good.
7: Yeah, really good.
17: I like him.
7: I like this song a lot. Maggie Grace is 43 today. Maggie Grace, was she the one that was in the Taken? Is that Maggie Grace?
17: Let me look. The name sounds familiar.
7: Because if that's her, she's from Upper Arlington, I think, or something like that. I could be totally wrong.
17: She is from Worthington.
7: Worthington.
17: That's where she was born, yeah. So you were right. Taken 2, 3, 4. Gosh, there's a lot of Takens.
7: She's a local girl. She's 43 today. Nicole Richie's 45 today. Rocker Liam Gallagher has a birthday today.
8: Someday you will find me.
7: From Oasis.
17: Oh.
7: Yeah, so I'm like, who's Liam Gallagher? Well, when you say Oasis, everybody knows.
17: Yeah.
7: Anyway, he is 54 today. Alfonso Ribeiro, is how you say his name? The guy that hosts America's Funniest Home Videos?
17: Oh, yes, from French Prince.
7: Ribeiro. Yeah. I don't know how you say his last name. Anyway, Alfonso, he's 55 today. Luke Wilson is 55. Ricky Lake is 58. Faith Hill has a birthday today. Faith Hill is 59 and still looking fine.
17: So good. She's so good.
7: Oh, man. I'm watching the different documentaries and things they've done over the years just about their life and stuff like that. It's so interesting. And they've been through a lot together.
17: I was just going to say, they've
7: made it through.
17: Yeah.
7: They prevailed. That's awesome. It's always a good story when you go through a lot and you've been still together. But she's 59 today. Cheryl Hines, who from Curb Your Enthusiasm, she is 61 today. Dance Mom star Abby Lee Miller is 61.
17: Abby Lee Miller.
11: Crazy lady.
7: Bill Murray, one of my favorite actors, is 76 today.
17: He's so good.
7: He's good at everything he does.
17: I know.
7: It's like effortless acting is what I call it. He's 76. Stephen King is 79 today.
17: That's it.
7: I was thinking
17: a little older.
7: I was thinking older, too. But no, he's 79. And Jerry Bruckheimer, famous producer, is 83 today.
17: Ooh.
7: I think he's still doing some producing. He does. I know he does a lot of the action movies. Anyway, how was your weekend, Dana? Did you have a good weekend?
17: It was good. We snuck away to Cincinnati, went to the Reds game, which was miserable because it was so hot, so humid.
7: Yeah, it was.
17: It was. And we tried to stay as long as we could because they were free tickets, so I always am appreciative. But around the seventh inning, we were like, okay, let's go.
7: Yeah.
17: So we went and checked out. We had a nice dinner at Jeff Ruby's, did the game. I know. And then we hit up a couple of bars around the area. We just walked from our hotel to the ballpark. And I was telling Alyssa, I just cannot drink at this age. We didn't have that many drinks, but spread out through the night, I probably had 6 drinks, and I was feeling it.
7: Yeah. I don't know. I don't know how people go hard. You know, hard in the paint at this at my age, and I'm older than you. But like, for the Texas game, I went to a buddy's house, and everybody's drinking. So I'm like, okay, I'll have a couple of drinks. I had like maybe 3 vodka and cranberries.
17: Okay, you were feeling it.
7: And I was like, dang, I'm feeling it. I was really feeling it.
17: Yeah, I'm the same. I don't know how people do it every week.
7: I can't do it.
17: I do not know. And then we drove home and did our normal Costco run on Sunday, and that was about it.
7: Costco on a Sunday.
17: I know.
7: How about you, Alyssa? How was your weekend?
12: It was nice. We celebrated my parents' anniversary on Friday. We went to Firebirds, and it was really good. But I enjoyed it. We had a nice time. Aww. And then we went to Boot Barn.
17: Love Boot Barn.
12: My dad got another pair of boots, and they were so nice there. This is so random, but this lady came up to me, and she's like, "Are you Alyssa?" This is the first
7: no
12: person
7: way.
12: That recognized.
7: You got recognized?
12: Yeah, she asked for my autograph, which I don't have a good signature, but I was like, I have never been asked this in my life.
7: Wait, how did she even know?
12: I don't know. They want to tell me. They're like, "Oh, we listen," so, and that's all they say.
17: They probably, yeah, recognize
12: your voice.
17: Because
12: my parents were like, "How did," but I was taking a video, so maybe, I don't know.
7: That's crazy.
12: But, yeah, so shout out Derek.
7: I mean, that's
12: Derek.
7: Great for you. That's
12: yes.
7: awesome.
12: That was crazy, but Derek helped us, and I told him I'd call him out, so thank
17: shout
12: you.
17: Shout out Derek.
7: Way to go, Derek.
12: Yeah.
7: Was Derek the one to recognize you?
12: No. Was another lady that worked there.
7: Okay.
17: I love
7: yeah,
17: that.
12: I was shocked. I don't know. I was taken back.
17: Welcome to radio.
7: It's always nice when somebody recognizes you. That'll happen to me sometimes. I'll go out to dinner and I'll just be sitting there eating, and then like Layla, she's a hostess at Longhorn.
12: Yeah.
7: And she came over and goes, "I heard some guy going, 'Hey, that's Zuko over there.'"
12: I know. They brought up CEO of customer care, so maybe that's how they know me.
17: That's exciting.
7: You are the CEO of customer care.
12: That was cool though. And then Saturday we went boating for a little bit, but we got rained on, so that wasn't fun. I didn't like that. And then we found out what was wrong with Presley. My dog, she has pancreatitis, I think that's how you say it, or I am not a doctor, but basically, she's severely obese, they're telling
17: us. Oh my God.
12: And that's why she has
7: it. The doctor's like, "I got news for you, your dog's overweight."
12: Yes, she's 15 pounds and she's supposed to be 10, and we
7: that's
12: feed her
7: diet. Terrible.
12: Yeah, but they called her obese. I'm like, she's not obese.
7: I think I got like at least 5 pounds to lose. That must make me obese. Jeez.
12: So she's so sick, and they're like, she has to get better. So we're trying.
17: Okay.
12: So yeah, prayers for Presley, please.
7: Jeez.
17: Prayers and cut carbs.
7: Yeah. It was a good weekend. Lathan had soccer. We played Bloom Carroll Saturday. We lost 2-0.
17: Oh no.
7: And it was one of those, like, as well as they played last week, I felt like Saturday they could not do it.
17: Really?
7: It was one of those games where
17: off day.
7: Everyone was off.
17: Those are going to happen.
7: And I felt like we could have at least tied them or maybe beat them. I felt that way about a lot of games that we've tied or lost by one goal.
17: Yeah.
7: You know, and it's just, it's frustrating because our team is capable of winning more games. You know, just for whatever reason, it was hot. Just like you said,
17: miserable,
7: it was so miserable. Everybody was hot. Everybody was sweating. Even like moms and dads sitting there were like, "Oh my gosh, when is this going to stop?" You know, and I went down to the tailgate before that.
12: Yeah.
7: And it was cool when I got there.
12: Oh, really?
7: You know, I took a sweatshirt with me. I'm like, yeah, that's kind of cool. I'll probably take a sweatshirt. By the time I left the tailgate, it was cooking.
12: Burning.
17: Hopefully that was our last hot day, though.
7: I don't. Yeah. I mean, you hope. I don't know. We've had some hot days in October.
17: Oh, really?
7: Yeah, we'll definitely. Sure. I bet we'll still get a good couple
17: of 80-degree
7: days.
17: This is my first October here, so I'm going to see how fall.
7: Oh, yeah. I mean, it's not going to be much different than Fort Wayne.
17: Oh, okay.
7: I mean, we're not that far from Fort Wayne. What, a couple of hours?
17: Yeah, a couple hours, yeah.
7: So it's not going to be that different, but we can definitely get some warm weather. Some warm weather.
12: I felt it. Yep.
7: But other than that, I finished watching Reacher.
17: Okay.
7: Do you watch that at all?
17: I am familiar with like clips through TikTok, but I've not sat down and watched it now.
7: Yeah, I watched the season finale of that. And then I wanted to watch, there's a spinoff of Reacher that I want to start watching, but I didn't commit to doing it last night.
17: Okay.
7: And then I watched a little bit of football, some college football.
12: College
7: watched LSU get beat by Ole Miss Saturday night.
17: Oh my gosh, the drama with Lane Kiffin.
7: That was so much drama.
12: Oh, I saw that.
17: And it just gives a little tea for us ladies who are like not super into football, but you're into the tea. So
7: yeah,
17: I like it.
7: There's
17: yeah.
7: definitely tea around Lane Kiffin. There's definitely tea around Lane Kiffin. All right, well, we got some Stella Lefty tickets to give away this week. We'll have some Ella Langley tickets to give away this week.
17: Oh.
7: We have a flyaway to L.A. to see Ella Langley, get you qualified for that. Lots of stuff going on this week. Just put on your seatbelt, put both hands on the wheel.

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2: Good morning. Here's a look at what's happening. Parts of central and southeast Ohio dealing with more flash flooding from overnight. That's after rural parts of Pickaway and Hocking counties were forced to evacuate early Sunday morning due to flooding. The National Weather Service says an additional half inch to an inch of rain fell on areas where there was already up to an inch and a half of rain earlier in the day. Parts of Hocking, Vinton, Fairfield, and Pickaway counties were under a flash flood warning as of early today. A new consumer advocacy report claims Kroger's frequently overcharging Ohio shoppers. Audits across nine Ohio areas revealed a 15% scanner failure rate, with overcharges outnumbering undercharges 3-1. Kroger denies the allegations. They maintain shelf tags are updated accurately across millions of daily items. President Trump will meet with New York City Mayor Zoran Mondani today. The mayor's office confirmed the two will meet to discuss issues affecting New Yorkers while the president's in town for the UN General Assembly meeting. Trump is set to deliver remarks there tomorrow and meet with global leaders. I'm Scott Jennings.
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0: Shaboozy at a Bar song on 92.3 WCOL, 6:37 on your Monday. Recovering from a long weekend of watching football, lots of college football. Did you see the big blunder that happened on Saturday? This is one of the biggest game-ending blunders in college football history.
1: I don't know if I know. I don't know if I'm picking up what you're putting down.
0: All right. Well, so NC State was up by 3 points against Vanderbilt with 6 seconds left in the game.
1: I did not see that.
0: So even though they were back on their own 4-yard line, they had two choices. They could either run out the clock with the final play or just get tackled in the end zone, take the safety, and they would still win by a point.
1: Okay.
0: Well, they decided they were going to try to run the clock out with a play.
1: Oh, no. Doesn't
0: sound
1: good.
0: And this happened.
2: CJ Bailey has 6 seconds to burn here. Bailey is tackled with
3: a ball.
2: The ball came out. What a wild win for Vanderbilt.
0: Unbelievable. You could take the safety, try to run the clock out, but you fumble the ball, the other team scores, and they win the game.
1: Lesson
4: That's
1: learned.
4: Unfortunate.
0: Boy, they're not loving life today.

0: She'll be here Friday night. I cannot wait. Ella Langley in Love and Life Again. Boy, if there's one concert I wish I had more tickets for,
1: it's that one. I was just going to say, I'll be watching through the gram, I guess.
0: Everybody's like, hey, man, can I get a pair of tickets? Like, I am so sorry, but no, they barely gave us any tickets for the show. And it's because it sold out in like 2 seconds. There was over 100,000 people in queue when the tickets went on sale for her tour.
1: It's crazy.
2: It is crazy.
0: And so they don't need us, if I'm just being honest.
1: Yeah, they're making the money.
0: They're making the money with us or without us. Now, you know, there'll be a day when they do need us.
1: Yeah.
0: There will be a day. And then I'll be like, who? What? No. But yeah, we've got a handful of tickets that we're going to be giving away. And that's mostly why I secured a trip for two to see her in L.A. because I wanted to have a really cool prize for someone to win. You know, but Ella Lang will be here Friday night and cannot wait.
1: Yeah, I might have an in. If I get in, I'll text you.
0: Which, by the way, there's a little gossip that she and Drake are kind of beefing right now.
1: Beefing? They just
0: okay. So
1: up.
0: Apparently, fans are wondering if there's a beef between Ella and Drake because she was edited out of the video for Drake's remix of "Choosing Texas."
1: What?
0: Oh. So in the original version that was shown during Drake's live stream, the two were seen chatting backstage. But when the video was reposted, Ella was no longer in the video. So fans are thinking maybe they're beefing about something, or maybe they are beefing now because of that.
1: You'll have to ask Ella.
0: There's my tea for the day.
1: Yeah,
2: Ella.
0: I bring my own tea to the show. Columbus weather. Probably nothing, but you know, it's always nice to stir the pot when you think there's a pot to stir.
1: What does Alyssa say?
2: Stir the turd.
1: No, she says stir the turd.
0: Stir the turd.
1: She doesn't say that stir the pot. She does that.
2: My mama used to always say.
0: Your mama used to say stir the turd.
2: Stir the turd. And
0: oh, that's a great one.
2: It's going to stink.
0: Hey, that there's a talk back right there.
1: Yeah.
0: All right. Do you have a saying that you picked up from a grandparent or something that's kind of so outdated or that you've never heard that's like exclusive to you?
1: Yeah.
0: For Alyssa, it's stir the turd. That's awesome. Phil Kelly is in for weather on your Monday. Cooler this week, and we got some rain we're dealing with, Phil.
3: Yeah, it does look like today's going to be another wet day. We'll see. I'm not really worried about severe weather, but I think we could see some good downpours, which could lead again to more flooding issues. We've already seen that across the state from the rain from Sunday night. We'll get up to a high of 70 today. That rain gets out of here by this evening. We're down to 57. Tuesday looks mainly like a dry day, 69 for your high under cloudy skies on Tuesday, but more rain, a few isolated storms will return for the middle of the week. I'm ABC6 First Warning Meteorologist Phil Kelly on 92.3 WCOL.
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0: And for adults with type 2 diabetes and known heart disease, Jardiance can lower the risk of cardiovascular death, too. 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

0: Now it's time for Hot Topics, the stories you want to know.
1: And it's all powered by the Original Mattress Factory. Well, if you saw a movie over the weekend, you probably saw Resident Evil. It took in $60 million, but according to CinemaScoop, the film cost $75 million to produce. It earned $48.3 million overseas, so a total worldwide weekend take of $108.3 million, so that movie's doing well. Practical Magic 2 took in $12.2 million for the number two spot, and Spider-Man Brand New Day is still kicking it. 6.5 million.
2: Nice.
3: Wow.
2: Singapore just launched a new program trying to fight doom scrolling and shrinking attention spans. The deal is, if you read for at least 15 minutes a day, log it on a government platform, you can earn virtual coins that can eventually be turned into cash. Now, before you think about moving to Singapore, let me just tell you, the cash, not so good. Very terrible. You get 20 coins a day, and it takes 1,000 coins to earn one Singapore dollar. So you have to read every day.
1: Oh, my God.
2: I know, for 50 days to make about 80 cents in American money.
1: And that's, no kid's going to do that.
2: I know, but that's kind of the point. They want you to try, get off the phone. What's the last time you think you finished a whole book?
1: Oh, the Granger Smith book.
2: Oh, okay.
1: I read that book, but I didn't read it. I mean, I did the books on tape, which to me, I don't know if that counts as reading or not.
2: Kind of.
1: I mean, it sort of does, but not really.
2: Right.
1: Not really. Well, Reuters says that some Apple store employees staged an all-day strike on Friday as the iPhone 18 Pro went on sale. Unions organized pickets outside stores. Dozens of workers gathered with red flags, whistles, and rattlers while customers lined up to enter. The unions say the product launches increase workloads, and they are calling for more hiring, permanent jobs, and longer hours for part-time staff.
2: I mean, it's kind of the point to work, you know? I don't know. Sports betting has absolutely exploded in the country. CBS Sunday Morning says Americans are now legally wagering about $167 billion a year on sports. But here's the part that's pretty alarming. Research shows that in states where online sports betting is legal, bankruptcy and credit card delinquencies were up about 25%. CBS even talked about one guy who wagers the equivalent of his entire annual income.
1: No way.
2: I know. But I think about the other side of how many stories we're seeing about athletes, coaches, even here in Ohio, their families all getting horrible messages and threats after they lose a game.
1: Right.
2: It's because these bettors are losing money.
1: I just lost a year's salary because you lost a game.
2: And now two big betting apps are facing lawsuits, allegedly that their platforms are designed in a way to encourage addictive behavior. Here's my thing. You know what you're doing when you go to the betting app.
1: I feel bad because it is an addiction. A lot of people have it, and it is an addiction. It's just like a drug.
2: Yeah, because it's like, if I hit this one, I can retire.
1: Just one more. Just one more. I know I can do this.
2: Do you think sports betting has made sports more fun to watch, or is it starting to become toxic?
1: I don't know, because I'm not a big gambler.
2: Yeah.
1: You know, I'm just really not. But I don't know. People who do it that I know love it. And they don't do it with a lot of money, but just to have some skin in the game makes it more fun to watch.
2: Just don't go overboard.
1: Well, I got good news. Toys R Us is planning to open 120 new standalone U.S. stores before the 2026 holiday season.
2: Love to hear it.
1: That would increase its current number of standalone locations from 40 to 160. Remember how they all kind of went away?
2: Oh, I went to the clearance sales. Yeah.
1: Yeah.
2: I was out there.
1: So they're coming back. I'm excited about this. Maybe this is a turn. Maybe brick and mortar is coming back.
2: I like it. I'd rather shop in person than online. I just like to see it, feel it, you know, but that's just me.
1: Just feel the spirit around Christmas time, too, you know?
2: Yeah. You know how drugs like Ozempic, Wegovy, Zepbound have completely changed the weight loss world?
1: Yep.
2: Now there's a new, it's newish kind of trend. It's called microdosing. So instead of doing the big, you know, increasingly dose, you can microdose, and researchers show that you'll still lose weight. So if you are interested, but you don't want to, you know, put what you think is foreign in your body, you can try this microdosing.
1: Just a little bit at a time.
2: Yeah, a little bit. Test it out. They researchers looked at over 118 people, and after a year, people who low dose, like microdosing, still lost about 2.5 of their body weight. So
1: and that's a good pace.
2: I think
1: so. Instead of losing a lot at once, just a little bit of a time.
2: Test it out.
1: Test it out.
2: Like
1: microdosing.
2: It.
1: There you go. There's some hot topics.
0: Columbus is number one.
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2: Good morning. Here's a look at what's happening. Southeast Ohio hit hard by flash flooding late last night and early this morning, and those issues continue today. ODOT has listed dozens of roads closed due to high water across Vinton, Athens, Hocking, and Jackson counties. Vinton County, meanwhile, has declared a level 2 emergency. It is similar to a snow emergency, and it means only necessary travel is advised there today due to the flooding. A Venezuelan man's been seriously injured after he was shot by an ICE agent in Austin, Texas, Sunday afternoon. A source told NBC News the man was in the U.S. illegally and subject to a final order of removal. He was taken to a local hospital with a gunshot wound to the torso and remained in serious but stable condition. Illinois Governor J.B. Pritzker says AI needs to be regulated at the federal level. On ABC's This Week, Pritzker warned the technology could be dangerous, including on the level of nuclear weapons. I'm Scott Jennings.
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0: So we got this flyaway we're doing for Ella Langley in L.A. You got to keep track of the four boarding pass codes that we give you every single day. The first one coming up at 9:20 this morning. But I'm talking about now because we got a talk back at about 8 o'clock Friday night from someone who was at the Luke Bryan Farm Tour.
1: Oh, wow.
0: Kept track of all the codes, but didn't call until like 2 hours after the final code aired on Friday. Check this out.
2: WCOL, this is Adam Gibson coming to you live from the Luke Bryan Farm Tour. Today's four clues for Ella Langley in L.A. is fly, saddle, whiskey, and guitar. Have a great weekend, everybody.
1: Gotta get that talk back in.
0: That's right. And yes, sir, you got qualified for that trip for two to L.A. to see Ella.

0: Little concert flashback from Friday night. Luke Bryan, Country and She Knows It on 92.3 WCOL. It is 7:11 on your Monday. It is time for Talk Back Therapy.
1: Oh, I love this.
2: I love this.
0: We throw out an email or a talk back that we got with someone who needs advice. And then we need you to hit up the Talk Back feature on the iHeartRadio app and you help these folks out.
1: Yeah.
0: And this is a good one I think is very relatable.
1: It is.
0: It says, my teenage daughter is mad because I require her to share her phone location with me. She says none of her friends have to do it and that I don't trust her. I told her she can turn off her location sharing when she turns 18 or starts paying for her own phone.
1: Mm-hmm.
0: My husband thinks I'm a little too controlling and says that we managed to grow up without our parents tracking us. Now, I think my parents would have tracked us if the technology was there.
1: Yeah.
0: She says, I think location sharing is a safety feature and would only check it if she was late or there was an emergency. My daughter says that knowing that I can see her location at any moment makes her uncomfortable and is an invasion of her privacy. Am I being an overprotective parent? Should teenagers be required to share their location with their parents?
1: I say 100% yes. It's not, I don't trust you, the child. I don't trust the world.
0: Yeah.
1: Right. Yeah. I don't want you to end up in the back of some dude's trunk. He's taking you halfway across to Mexico. I got to know where you are at all times.
0: I mean, human trafficking is a real big thing right now.
1: It is.
0: And I don't know that it always has been. Maybe it was, but social media has amplified all the dark parts of this world.
1: Right.
0: And so, yeah, you kind of want to know where your child is. And if they are late, you want to say, why are they late?
1: Right. You need to be able to see, again, an emergency or something tragic happens. It's just one step closer you can get to getting them safe.
0: Plus, this is our way that we can tell if our daughter's speeding in her car.
1: Yeah.
0: Because it tells you how fast they're going.
1: Oh,
0: or if they're riding with friends, you can see if their friends are speeders.
1: Okay.
0: So then you can say, guess what? You're not riding with that person anymore because they were driving 80.
2: Yeah, seriously. I mean, my parents, we shared our location all throughout college, too. And even now we do. Not in a weird way, but just to make sure, you know what I mean?
0: So you didn't mind it so much.
2: What'd you say?
0: You didn't mind it.
2: No, I didn't mind sharing that. No, I mean,
0: I think there's a lot of kids who do feel that it is an invasion of privacy.
2: Right. They would catch me speeding. They'd be like, why is your car a race car? And I'm like, it's glitching. Nothing's going on.
0: Well, it's funny because Layla was out at Buckeye Lake last week.
1: Uh-huh.
0: She went to the farm tour Friday night.
1: Oh, okay.
0: And there's a road, and it said she was driving 104 miles an hour.
1: Oh. But it was a glitch?
0: Crazy. It was a glitch. Because there's another road where she was only driving 5. So you can't trust the apps totally.
2: I mean, I was lying. It wasn't a glitch, but I was speeding. but they knew that.
0: Well, this definitely was a glitch because, first of all, I don't think her car will go
1: that fast.
0: I mean, because I've got it set. I've got the team control on it or whatever.
2: Yeah.
0: Anyway, so we want you to hit up the TalkBack feature. How do you feel about this? How do you feel about parents tracking their kids, knowing their location, knowing what they're doing? As a parent, I want to know.
1: Yeah. Or if she doesn't want to share the location, okay, then you have to wear a shoe and sole that I could put an air tag in. Columbus
0: weather. Just hit up that TalkBack feature on the iHeartRadio app and let us know your thoughts. Phil Kelly's in for weather on your Monday. Phil, fall arrives tomorrow, but kind of feels like it today, doesn't it?
3: Yeah, much cooler to start the work week. And actually, we're going to stay cool all week long. We're going to still be dodging some raindrops today. We'll see mainly cloudy skies, isolated showers and storms as we go through the afternoon. Not really worried about severe weather, but flooding could be an issue again today. 70 for the high. Tonight, that rain gets out of here. 57 for your overnight low. Tuesday looks to be a fairly dry day outside of a few sprinkles. 69 for the high tomorrow. More rain and storms return for the middle of the week, but drying out for Thursday and Friday. I'm ABC6 First Warning Meteorologist Phil Kelly on 92.3 WCOL.
0: Weather.
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0: Rock Me Baby Like a Wagon Wheel, 92.3 WCOL. It is 7:38 on your Monday. We're going to give away some tickets for Stella Lefty. She's not here till January, but this is like the hottest. Next to Ella Langley, I would say Stella Lefty's right up there.
1: Yeah.
0: And she's going to be at Kimba Live in January. January 10th is the date. I don't know. That might be already sold out.
2: It is.
0: It is sold out?
2: It is sold out.
0: Oh, gosh.
2: Crazy.
0: That makes these tickets pretty a hot commodity.
1: Yeah.
0: So we're going to do some random trivia. We're going to stretch your brain a little bit. Get your brain exercised on this Monday.
1: Warm it up.
0: Because it's not just good to do jumping jacks and push-ups. Sometimes you got to get that brain exercising, too.
1: Got to think.
0: Especially on a Monday and you haven't had coffee yet. Give you a chance to win those tickets coming up at 7:50. Wow.

0: Kelly Zimmerman and Chevy Silverado on 92.3 WCOL. It is 7:42 on your Monday. Let's take caller 12 on the backside of the break here in about 5 minutes. We're going to play random trivia for your Monday. We're going to stretch your brain a little bit to get three of the five right, and you can use a lifeline. I'll be the lifeline, I guess.
1: Okay. You're smarter than me.
0: I'll be the lifeline. Not smarter than you. Are you kidding me? Who are you trying to fool right now? If you get three of the five right, you'll win tickets for Stella Lefty. She's here at Kimball Live in January. 614-821-WCOL or 800-899-WCOL. Columbus weather. Phil Kelly joins us on a cool Monday morning. Feels like fall out there, Phil.
2: Yeah, it's going to feel like fall really for the much of the week ahead, as we are going to see temperatures 5 to 10 degrees below average for this time of year. It has been so warm for the first 2.5 weeks of September, and now we're going to be a little below average. We're also talking some rain and some heavy rain right now moving through southern Ohio, really between Washington Courthouse and South Tor on 62 there. It's moving over towards Circleville and Chillicothe. It'll be sitting right over State Route 23 in about 45 minutes, so you're down south of Columbus. You're dealing with some heavy rain here this morning. We've got some light showers pretty much anywhere else. We'll deal with another wave of rain coming out of Indiana as we get into the late morning and into the early afternoon. Highs today only going to top out near 70. Tomorrow is the dry day. We're up to 69. Wednesday, guess what? More rain on the way. Some scattered showers and storms. 67 on Wednesday. Drying out with some sunshine then Thursday and Friday. Looking good for the upcoming weekend as well. I'm ABC 6 First Warning Meteorologist Phil Kelly on 92.3 WCOL.
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3: 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Go.
5: I-70 West a bit heavier through Bryce Road and from 33 through Miller-Kelton. 71 northbound slowing down at Frank Road. 71 southbound, you're slowing down south of Cook through the fairgrounds. The earlier crash on 70 westbound west of 142 was moved out of the way and traffic getting back up to speed. I'm Johnny Hill from the Total Traffic Center.
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13: 50 on your Monday. Zuko, Dana, and Alyssa hanging out. We have news from Nashville after the top of the hour. Dana, anything you want to tease for news from Nashville?
14: Brantley said Ella Langley has changed the way he thinks about her. It has nothing to do with her music.
13: That's good. We'll tell you what that is coming up. And at 9:20 this morning, we have your first boarding pass code for Ella Langley in L.A. You got to keep track of all four boarding pass codes, 920, 1120, 220, and 520. And after that final one airs at 520, you hit up our talkback feature and you tell us the four boarding pass codes in order. And then you're automatically qualified.
14: Love it.
13: You can play every single day. You can play every single day. All right. Another hot show that is coming to Columbus in January is Stella Lefty.
14: Sold out.
13: Who has the number one song in the country this week.
14: Woo.
13: We thought we'd stretch your brain on a Monday. We got random trivia. And if you get three of the five right, you'll win tickets to see her at Kimba Live in January. We have on the phone the pride of Marion. We have Allison Dean on the phone. Good morning, Allison. How are you?
15: Good. I'm good.
13: Good. I'm good, too.
14: Love to hear it, Allison.
13: All right. You got to get three of the five right. I will be a lifeline for one of them. But you're going to have to get two all by yourself. And I can't be the lifeline and help you win the game. All right, so if you're going to use me, use me early. All right. Dana, you want to ask the questions?
14: You ready, Allison?
15: Yeah.
14: General knowledge, trivia question number one.
13: General knowledge, trivia question number one.
14: I don't know how I'm going to do that every question.
13: How about random trivia question number one?
14: How many squares are on a checkerboard, Allison? Is it A, 64, B, 81, C, 100?
15: I think it's A.
13: You think it's 81? Did you say A?
15: No, 64.
13: You think it's 64? Well, it's a good thing you think that, because that is right.
16: I didn't know that one.
13: That is right.
14: I didn't know that either until today.
13: I didn't know that either. Jeez. How did you know that, by the way, Allison?
16: Yeah. Jeez.
13: Are you like a chess player?
15: It made the most sense to me.
13: Okay.
14: Oh, we got a smartie.
16: She's smart.
13: It makes no sense to me, but okay.
14: Random trivia question number two, Allison.
13: Random trivia question number two.
14: Before people made jack-o'-lanterns for Halloween, which vegetable did they carve faces into? Is it A, potatoes, B, turnips, or C, squash?
15: Turnips.
13: Turnips is right.
14: Let's go, Allison.
13: Whoa, Allison, jeez.
14: She goes to bar night trivia.
13: She's a scholar.
14: Random trivia question number three, Allison.
13: Random trivia question number three.
14: What is the world's hardest natural material? Is it A, emeralds, B, quartz, or C, diamonds?
15: Diamonds.
13: Diamonds.
14: Let's go. She's a smartie.
13: Three for three. See, you've already won the game. Now you're just playing with house money, but we're going to continue to play for fun.
14: Yeah, because I did the research.
13: That's
14: so
13: right.
14: We're going to get it in.
15: Okay.
14: Random trivia question number four.
13: Random trivia question number four.
14: What is the world's best-selling album? Is it A, Taylor Swift's 1989, B, Michael Jackson's Thriller, or C, BTS' Map to Soul 7?
15: I want to say Michael Jackson.
13: You would be right.
14: You are right.
13: Four for four. No help. No lifelines. Nothing.
14: She's smart. She's good. Last one. Random trivia question number five.
13: Number five.
14: How many strings does a standard violin have? Is it A, 8, B, 4, or C, 6?
15: 4.
14: She can't go all the way.
13: I mean, seriously, like, what's going on over there?
14: Wow.
13: Like,
14: what do you do on your
13: free
14: time?
13: Were you the valedictorian of your high school or the salutatorian or the whatever-torian that you would be?
15: No, I just like random trivia. My brain is like a well of random facts.
14: I love it.
16: She graduated with honors.
13: I know. Like, what kind of grades did you get back in the day in school?
15: I just got average grades because I aced all my tests, but I didn't do any homework.
13: Because I was out at the bars playing random trivia. Couldn't study for tests. All right, Allison Dean, you went 5 for 5. You've won yourself tickets for Stella Lefty, that sold-out show in January at Kimba Live.
15: Awesome.
13: Hang on the line.
17: Columbus is number one.
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2: Good morning. Here's a look at what's happening. Parts of central and southeast Ohio dealing with more flash flooding from overnight. That's after rural parts of Pickaway and Hocking counties were forced to evacuate early Sunday morning due to flooding. The National Weather Service says an additional half inch to an inch of rain fell on areas where there was already up to an inch and a half of rain earlier in the day. Parts of Hocking, Vinton, Fairfield, and Pickaway counties were under a flash flood warning as of early today. A new consumer advocacy report claims Kroger's frequently overcharging Ohio shoppers. Audits across nine Ohio areas revealed a 15% scanner failure rate, with overcharges outnumbering undercharges 3-1. Kroger denies the allegations. They maintain shelf tags are updated accurately across millions of daily items. President Trump will meet with New York City Mayor Zoran Mondani today. The mayor's office confirmed the two will meet to discuss issues affecting New Yorkers while the president's in town for the UN General Assembly meeting. Trump is set to deliver remarks there tomorrow and meet with global leaders. I'm Scott Jennings.
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0: Eric Church and Drinking My Hand on 92.3 WCOL. It is 8:06 on your Monday. Talk back therapy. We're doing this on Mondays. I mean, I don't know if we're going to always do it on Monday, but...
1: Yeah, we might switch it up.
0: Seems like a good day to do it. Somebody asked about their teenage daughter because their daughter is mad that their parents... that her parents track her wherever she goes with, I don't know if it's Life 360 or Find My Phone.
1: Location sharing, yeah.
0: Location sharing. And she says it's an invasion of my privacy. You know, you know everything that I'm doing, everywhere that I am. And, you know, this daughter's kind of bent about it. So we thought, all right, I track my kids. My kids track me. And I don't care. So it's like, you live under my roof, I'm going to know where you are.
1: Yeah.
0: And that's maybe the rules.
1: She should explain, like, it's not you, it's the world I don't trust.
0: It's the world, just being safe. So unless you're doing something you don't want me to know about, you shouldn't care.
2: And lying isn't good. Just be honest.
0: Lying isn't good. All right, we got this talk back a few moments ago. It says this.
3: Hi, Zuko. This is Crystal out of Sugar Grove. Honestly, my daughters track me more than I track them on the apps. Have a great day.
0: Yeah, you know what? That is true.
1: That's me.
0: Like, Layla will actually call me and go, why are you in the Wendy's drive-thru?
1: And get me a Frosty.
0: Can you bring me home a Frosty?

0: Luke Combs and BYU on 92.3 WCOL. Luke was just knocked out of the number one spot by Stella Lefty.
1: Got him.
0: Ooh. Got him. But he got his number one.
1: He did.
0: He doesn't care. And Stella, I don't know if she'll park up there for a week or two. We'll find out in Dana's News from Nashville here in about 15 or 20 minutes. So this is probably not a good day to be living in Plainfield, Illinois.
1: Okay.
0: Especially if you're a youngster trying to be up to no good. So police in Plainfield, Illinois, they recently recovered 650 rolls of toilet paper.
1: Oh, okay.
0: They were intended for pre-homecoming pranks.
1: Oh, a little teepee party.
0: Remember when you used to teepee and it was all fun?
1: Yes. We did that, in high school.
2: I did it.
0: 650 rolls, though. That's a lot of toilet paper.
1: Yeah, that's like COVID days.
0: Officers received reports of homes and vehicles being covered in toilet paper, eggs, ketchup, laundry detergent pods, and other items. Boy, those are kind of creative. Laundry detergent pods?
1: No, I don't know if I'd like that in my front yard.
0: Police say 20 to 25 people wearing hoodies and ski masks caused all the chaos, and officers counted 650 rolls and warned that homecoming is not a free pass to damaged property.
2: True.
1: No crime will go
0: unpunished.
1: Unpunished in Plainfield,
0: but,
1: Illinois.
0: But, you know, you used to like, let's roll the starting quarterback's house, or let's, you know, somebody who's popular, whatever.
2: Yeah.
0: And it was all in good fun.
1: Yeah.
0: And that's with just a little bit of toilet paper. Like, I remember I got TP'd a couple of times when I was in high school. But it wasn't like 650 rolls.
1: No.
0: And it wasn't like ketchup or Tide, you know, pods for your laundry.
1: Yeah, it's just teepee. Keep it to a minimum.
0: Which is a pain in the butt to clean up.
1: It really is.
0: Especially if it rains.
1: Yeah.
2: Yeah, you're out of luck.
0: Getting it out of the tree is horrible.
1: Now we'll never know.
0: You try to pull on it to get it out of the tree, and then it will break, and then it's like, it just blows in the wind until God takes it away. However long that takes. Columbus weather. I guess just be mindful if you're going to play a joke like that. Don't damage anyone's property.
1: Yeah, be kind.
0: I think all is fun in love and war.
1: Yes, I agree.
0: No need to stir the turd.
2: Don't stir the turd.
0: As Alyssa would say.
1: She got her cup ready.
0: She took that up from her grandmother.
1: Aww.
0: Stir the turd.
2: My great-grandmother.
0: Your great-grandmother.
2: Yeah, she's in heaven, so I miss her.
0: She's up there stirring the turd.
1: She is.
0: All right. Phil Kelly's in for your weather on your Monday. I guess we don't need to put away that umbrella just yet, do we, Phil?
3: Yeah, today does look like it's going to be a wet day. We've got scattered showers, maybe an isolated downpour going to push across parts of the area. And it's not going to be a washout of a day. And the showers should be fairly scattered as we go through the afternoon. Highs right around 70. We're down to 57 with the rain pushing out of here tonight. Tuesday looks like a fairly dry day. Still going to be cloudy. We get up to a high of 69. Wednesday, more rain returns. So Monday, today and Wednesday going to be the wet days. Thursday and Friday, we dry out with a return to some sunshine. I'm ABC6, First Warning Meteorologist Phil Kelly on 92.3 WCOL.
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0: Bailey Zimmerman, where it ends on 92.3 WCOL. It is 8:37 on your Monday. Talk Back Therapy. It's a new feature we started where we kind of throw out a scenario that someone is faced with, and then you help us by hitting up the Talk Back feature on the iHeartRadio app. And today we're talking about tracking your kids on their phones, whether Life 360 or through the Find My Phone or location services. Yeah. And some parents are in favor of it. I think most are.
1: Most are. And then roles reverse, they said that they track their parents, which I like too.
0: I know my kids track me. I mean, Layla always knows where I am, and she'll ask, why are you here or why are you there? And we just got this message a few moments ago.
2: Good morning. I just wanted to chime in on the tracking your location conversation. We absolutely track our children. We've raised four, but we don't want them to track us. We don't want them to know when we're coming home or how close we are to home so that they can hurry up and clean up any messes. All right. Happy Monday.
1: Sneaky.
0: Yeah, that's real sneaky.

0: Oh.
1: Isn't that cool?
0: He has a good voice. Yeah.
1: Yeah, it's like people are like, well, why didn't you just do that from the start? That was really good. Columbus weather. All right, Phil Kelly joins us on your Monday morning. Fellas, just looking out to the west. It looks like rain. It looks like something's coming.
2: It is. We've been pretty quiet here in Columbus all morning, but we're going to start to get in on some of that rain. The heaviest rain is still to our south, really along State Route 23 between Circleville, headed down through Chillicothe, Piketon, and eventually down to Portsmouth. It is moving off to the east at about 30 miles an hour. We're getting some of that rain just starting to push into the southwestern part of Franklin County, so expect to be driving on some wet roads here over the next few hours. We'll see some scattered showers and storms as we go through the morning. It'll start to taper off late in the afternoon. Temperatures, the other story. Only 70 for our high today, down to 57 tonight. Looks like Tuesday should be a dry day for us, mostly cloudy, highs in the upper 60s. Wednesday, guess what? More rain and storms through the morning and afternoon. That'll get out of here by Wednesday night. We finally see some sunshine by the end of the work week. Highs Thursday and Friday, right about 70. I'm ABC 6 First Warning Meteorologist Phil Kelly on 92.3 WCOL.
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0: Luke Bryan and Kiss Tomorrow Goodbye on 92.3 WCOL. It's 8:52 on your Monday. Did anyone get the new iPhone on Friday?
1: No. I want to. I am due for an upgrade.
0: Well, you and I both have the 16 Pro. Alyssa's got the iPhone 1.
1: Yeah.
0: What is it that you have?
2: Like, no, I have the iPhone 10 mini.
0: You have the 10 mini?
1: What was that, a 1999?
2: Yeah, a couple years ago. Well, my old phone got kicked to a lake. Remember that story? So then I was like, well,
0: what one was that?
2: It was the XR.
0: The XR?
2: Yeah.
0: Jeez.
1: Alyssa, we got to get you a new iPhone.
2: I know. I'm saving.
0: Apparently, some customers are reselling their iPhone 18 Pro models immediately after buying them. Phones, they went on sale Friday, but buyers are approaching customers outside stores. Customers are being limited to two phones each. Apparently, this is a thing, buying them and reselling them. But some resellers are hawking the 18s for $140 above the phone's market price. Which is about $18.99. That's crazy. I mean, why does the price of this phone keep going up and up and up? And I don't see a measurable difference in any of the technology.
1: I mean, it is like a little mini computer. You can do everything from your phone.
0: Well, yeah, but I can do everything from my 16, really. I mean,
1: well, you can't take like a beautiful portrait on that old brick.
0: Oh, yes,
1: you
0: I can.
1: Need a new one.
0: Oh, yes, I can. Maybe not on Alyssa's.
2: Well, yeah, not mine.
0: I mean,
1: Alyssa's
0: still
1: is
0: got
1: a sketch.
0: That's still got manual focus on hers.
2: You're not wrong.
0: Jeez.
1: Zugo, what are three words that strike fear in every family home?
0: Three words? We are broke.
1: Well, that's one of them. It's what's for dinner.
0: Oh, what's for dinner?
1: I know that is a big topic in our house, too. What are we going to eat for dinner? The Wall Street Journal says, figuring out dinner has become one of the biggest pain points of modern family life. Because you have work, kids' activities. Like, you guys are always at soccer. It's a stressor. In fact, Americans are spending more time cooking than they ever have in 20 years. And one estimate says 1 in 5 meals now are eaten in the car.
0: That's so true.
2: Yeah.
0: That's so true. I got Lathan Chipotle yesterday for lunch.
2: Yum.
0: He and I went to Chipotle together. I got him Chipotle. And then he had a soccer shoot around last night. Mm-hmm. And he's like, Dad, can we go to McDonald's? Or no, I take it back. He said, can we go eat somewhere together? Just you and me. Sit down somewhere.
1: He knows what he's doing.
0: Yeah, he's working it. He's working it. Like, he wants a nice meal, but he wants to sit down. I'm like, we just had Chipotle for lunch. That was like $30.
1: Yeah.
0: And now you want me to go take you somewhere to sit down, like Roosters or Longhorn or something. I'm like, that's going to be another $40. I'm like, no.
1: Which would you rather do? You'd rather cook or go out?
0: I'd rather go out.
1: Yeah, same. Less work.
0: I'd rather go out for sure.
1: Less work.
0: Well, if you know how to sing, you probably already know that, but there's a lot of people who don't know how to sing. But Lainey Wilson posted a video of her trying to teach her husband, Devlin Duck Hodges, how to sing. You know, he's a former NFL quarterback, doesn't have singing chops, but she was trying to teach him how to sing and posted a video of it. Check out the audio.
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4: Ready? When I'm 10 minutes late, brushing like a hurricane through the house. Might leave the iron plugged in, but I got the surefire's ironed out.
3: Look, one line at a time.
4: That's hard. When I'm 10 minutes late, brushing like a hurricane through the house.
3: I can't do it.
4: Yes, you can.
3: I
4: go.
3: Can't.
4: Go.
3: Right.
4: I'll do it with you. When I'm 10 minutes late, rushing like a hurricane through the house.
3: Look, I'm a whistler. Let me whistle it.
4: All right. When I'm 10 minutes late, rushing like a hurricane through the house. A little flap, that's all right.
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That's Lauren Elena and Chase Matthew and All My Exes on 92.3 WCOL. It's 9:09 on your Monday. We have Ella's LA boarding pass at First Code coming up at 9:20. 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

0: 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It is 9:54 on your Monday. Zuko, Dana, and Alyssa hanging out. I didn't get to this audio earlier, but I want to play it now because it's pretty funny. So this woman goes to the grocery store. And you know how you like with you have the option to get cash back?
1: Yes.
0: And it just comes out of your account. You know, like you can take money out. It's kind of like taking money out of the bank.
1: Yeah.
0: It's when you're checking out the grocery store. This woman kind of like flipped her lid about it. I mean, check this out.
2: Every single week with my groceries, when it asks me if I want cash back, I always say yes, and I get my $50 back. So every week I look up on the little screen and see how much money I saved from all my coupons. And usually it's about like $50 to $60. So I always press $50 when it asks if I want the cash back. So PSA, if you did not know this, when you ask for cash back, it is not giving you the cash back of the money that you saved from your order, like from the store. It is taking it straight out of your checking account.
0: Duh.
1: Oh my gosh. Duh.
0: So you save $50 on your groceries. Would you like that in cash? Said no one ever.
1: I don't want to assume what generation she is, but I think I know. And if it's right. I don't think the future's
0: Alyssa,
1: looking bright.
0: Did you understand that?
3: I did understand.
0: I'm pretty sure you would understand that.
3: Yes, I followed along.
1: Oh, no,
0: yeah, so anyone listening right now, when you ask for cash back, it's bringing it off your card. Yeah. It's bringing it out of your banking account. Okay, it's not, hey, here's how much you saved with your coupons and groceries. Would you like it in cash? That's not how it works, people.
1: No.
3: Can you imagine?
1: I mean, to be unbiased, it doesn't say that on there. I guess I could see where she got confused, but common knowledge...
0: Now,
1: would imply
0: having heard that a grocery store could come up with an idea, to like say, all right, well, we're not going to give you dollar for dollar back, but maybe we'll give you a 10 for every $50 or something like that. Would you like a $10 bill? And then you can go put it in the lotto machine and see what happens.
1: Yeah, I don't know. A little scratchy.
0: All right, 9:56. Michael McCoy is doing hot yoga. He said he's running late. He got a late start.
1: He had on
0: that physical by Olivia Newton-John.
4: Let's get physical.
0: Yeah, it's a weird thing, but he's doing hot yoga out in the lobby, so he'll be in here in just a second. What are you guys doing today? Any big plans, Dana?
1: Gosh, I might have to make another ER run with my 18-month-old Jordan. Impetigo.
0: I don't know. I've always heard Impetigo, but I don't know if that's exactly how you say it or not. That's how we said it in wrestling.
1: Yeah, it's flaring.
0: Impetigo.
1: Yeah, it's flaring up again.
0: How do you spell it?
1: I am.
0: Hold on. Let's figure this out
3: how
0: together.
3: How do you?
0: N-U-N-C-E-N-I-N.
1: Impetigo. Because it will drive me nuts. Let's see. Here's how the little robot says it.
5: Impetigo.
1: Impetigo. It's flare
0: ego,
1: up.
0: Ego, tomato, tomato.
3: Same thing.
1: So we might go get that. Because we're going to California next week for work. The kids go with me. So I got to get that fixed.
0: You got to get that fixed.
3: Hopefully they get more answers or do something.
1: Yep. Other than that, I got to work again.
0: You got to work the other job for the man.
1: The other job for the man. Well, hopefully
0: for the
1: not
0: man.
1: For much longer, but I don't know. We'll see.
0: Hopefully not.
3: Question mark over here.
0: What about you, Alyssa? What are you doing?
3: I work tonight.
0: You work tonight?
3: Yes,
0: you're working
3: I
0: the
3: do.
0: Late shift?
3: I mean, it's all kind of the late shift, I would say, but I'm supposed to be cut somewhat early, so we'll see if that happens.
0: Well, it's Monday Night Football, so hopefully you don't get cut too early, because this is probably a good tip night.
3: And it's half off wings, so you get those wings.
1: Love that.
3: Yeah, we'll see what happens. What about you?
0: Just got soccer practice. I'm going to try to go to the gym, get a workout in. Burn some stress off.
3: Yeah.
0: So I've had a stressful morning.
1: Yeah.
0: It's been a technical challenge today here.
3: Yeah.
0: I'm going to work out some stress and then just do soccer and then watch Monday Night Football again.
1: Is it a dad workout? Bye. This is the dad workout club?
0: No, this just is not
1: solo?
0: The dad club. The dad clubs are on usually Tuesdays and Wednesdays and Thursdays.
1: Okay.
0: It'll probably only be Wednesday this week because it could be Wednesday and Thursday this week because we only have a game tomorrow night. So,
1: fun.
3: So
0: tomorrow we got to go to Newark.
1: Okay.
0: For a game, which is a far drive.
1: Is it?
0: It'll be over an hour from our house.
1: What?
0: Easily. Yeah. So it's going to be a late night for me tomorrow night. But tonight, just chilling out a little bit. All right, Michael McCoy's up next. He's got your next LA boarding pass for Ella Langley coming up at 11:20. Have a safe and wonderful Monday, everyone.
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92.3 WCOL, Columbus's number one for new country. Hi there, I'm Michael McCoy. Hope you enjoyed your weekend. Thank you for coming back here, hanging out with us. Wet and rainy, that describes much of the week. Justin Moore, time's ticking. 92.3.

Hi there, I'm Michael McCoy, 92.3 WCOL. How did I spend my weekend? Well, thanks for asking. Let's see, tailgating, mowing lawn, and then I ran my daughter back down to Cincy yesterday, which used about a half a tank of gas in my truck.

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0: 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How are your kids making you go broke?
1: Love my kids, do anything for them, but sports, extracurriculars. Yeah, I wish it was back in my day where it didn't cost an arm and a leg, but, you know, do what you can with the kids. 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

0: By the way, doing stuff for your kids doesn't end when they're out of the house. 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How are your kids making you broke?
1: They keep getting hurt. I have boys, and they just keep getting hurt during sports. Like, my son has a broken arm.
0: Oh, no.
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Stella Lefty has the number one song in country, and she'll be here in January. 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

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Ella Langley at the Shot. Hope you're going. If not, you could see her in L.A. Ella's L.A. boarding pass at 1120, 92.3 WCOL.

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1: My kids are making me go broke with this Roblox Robux money. 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

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Fall starts some point tomorrow. 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

0: All right, movie review time. 92.3 WCOL, Resident Evil. Jim, what'd you think?
1: I'm not an expert. I really enjoyed this. I thought it was hilarious. I thought it was creepy and, kind of gross. So, yeah, I really enjoyed it.

Hey, it's Zuko. Stella Lefty has the number one song in country, and she'll be here in January. The show is already sold out, but we'll give you a chance to win your way in tomorrow morning at 7:50 on 92.3 WCOL.

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Josh Ross, 92.3 WCOL. It's hard.

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Brett Young, 92.3 WCOL. Luke Bryan's farm tour was Friday in Millersport. Talking to Ryan, who went down to the show, said it was fantastic. Didn't get rained on at all and enjoyed himself. So good to hear.

The Columbus Zoo just turned 99, and now the countdown is on to its 100th anniversary with a lot of events planned for next year. Here's Morgan Wallen, Ben by Now, 92.3 WCOL.

0: Seems like this day and age, everybody's got a side hustle to make ends meet. Adam, what's the weirdest side hustle you've heard of?
1: I've seen somebody bottle up bath water and sell it on the internet.
0: Oh, no. Hopefully that didn't work out for him, but it probably did. 92.3 WCOL. Why?

That's Chris Jansen, 92.3 WCOL. I'm Michael McCoy. Stella Lefty taking a lot of heat on social media because people are saying her songs sound a lot like somebody else's. Here's what I have to say about that. There are only so many musical notes and so many ways that you can put them together. Here's Boston.

0: 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Emily, what's the weirdest side hustle you've heard about?
1: So I have a sister, and she would like take dryer lint and stuff and stick it in her belly button and then get tweezers and pull it out and sell it online for $100.
0: No,

Hey, it's Zuko. Stella Lefty has the number one song in country, and she'll be here in January. The show is already sold out, but we'll give you a chance to win your way in tomorrow morning at 7:50 on 92.3 WCOL.

Ella Langley at the Shot on Friday. Might be the toughest ticket of the year. 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

See where cops in Illinois busted kids with 650 rolls of toilet paper ahead of homecoming. It's a big day for cops in that town. 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

0: Post Malone and Morgan Wallen, 92.3 WCOL. I ain't coming back. Eric, you guys TP'd your principal's house and you got busted?
1: So, yeah, we were busted, and he actually had a pretty good sense of humor about it because he was a pretty cool guy, but he just kind of stared at us like, really?

Sherwin-Williams and HGTV have announced their 2027 Color of the Year. And warning, it's going to sound boring. I'll tell you what it is in less than 10 minutes on 92.3 WCOL.

The Jackets' first preseason game is tonight at Nationwide Arena. They are taking on Detroit. Now, if they can just get Adam Fantilli signed. 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

0: Jason Aldean, 92.3 WCOL. Tom, were you ever caught TPing somebody's house?
1: So I never technically got caught, but I came extremely close. We were toilet papering our neighbor's house, and like halfway through, he comes outside and starts yelling. So of course we all ran, and I jumped over this little fence and landed right in someone's swimming pool.

Hey, it's Zuko. Stella Lefty has the number one song in country, and she'll be here in January. The show is already sold out, but we'll give you a chance to win your way in tomorrow morning at 7:50 on 92.3 WCOL. Yeah.

0: 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How are your kids making you poor?
1: They keep getting hurt. I have boys, and they just keep getting hurt during sports. Like, my son has a broken arm.
0: Ouch.
1: Please make it stop.

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And it was a great show. 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
3: 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Wow.

Zach John King, get to drinking. It's Monday. I'm not going to judge. You do you. 92.3 WCOL, Columbus's number one for new country.

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Hey, it's Zuko. Stella Lefty has the number one song in country, and she'll be here in January. The show is already sold out, but we'll give you a chance to win your way in tomorrow morning at 7:50 on 92.3 WCOL.

0: 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I'm Michael McCoy. Jackie, thanks for listening. How are your kids making you poor?
1: My kids are making me go broke with this Roblox Robux money. Like every day they're asking me for more Robux money. 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

Boy, what a weekend. Buckeyes dominate on the field at the Shoe over Kent State. Luke Bryan putting on quite a show Friday night at the Miller Family Farm outside of Millersport. And Stella Lefty took our breath away at our iHeartRadio Music Festival Saturday night, singing this one. 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

All right, so about the Luke Bryan show on Friday, I just want to say we told you. Between the Backwoods Fest, Lost Lands, and Luke Bryan, all in the same vicinity. Yeah, traffic was a nightmare, but you knew that going in. Great show Friday night, though. Country, and she knows it on WCOL.

Ella Langley coming into town on Friday at The Shot. 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One more boarding passcode coming up at 5:25. 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

better. Resident Evil scaring its way to the top of the box office of movie theaters over the weekend with $60 million, more than doubling the franchise's previous opening record of $26 million. It's Kane Brown Woman on 92.3 WCOL.

Well, last week, this guy had the number one country song in America. Will he do it again for a second straight week? We'll find out in 6 minutes with News of Nashville. Luke Combs, Be By You on WCOL.

Hey, it's Zuko. 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

Stella Lefty performed Boston over the weekend at her iHeartRadio Music Festival, and today she celebrates that song at number one. 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That's news.

Like many Friday night, grateful that Luke Bryan's farm tour didn't get canceled. We remember what happened the last time. Mother Nature, not so nice. Traffic was horrendous, but we kind of knew that already going in between the Backwoods Festival, Lost Lands, and Luke Bryan all together in that vicinity. But thank you, Luke Bryan, for coming. Thank you for coming out. Miller Family Farm on Friday. It was a great show. Welcome to Boxer's Commercial Free Ride Home, an hour of nonstop commercial free country with Ella Langley and Morgan Wallen on WCOL.

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had a few people ask about apple picking. I don't want to deter you from doing that. 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

Morgan Wallen's been nominated for Artist of the Year at this coming up weekend's VMAs. 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

Nazi, and for a second straight year, Tickle Me Elmo. As you can imagine, there's a big push for Tickle Me Elmo after it didn't make the cut last year. Three of the 12 toys will wind up getting inducted. You can vote now. You have a say in this. Museumofplay.org. Tyler Hubbard here next month. Here's Park on WCOL.

Lefty has the number one song in country, and she'll be here in January. 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

Well, let's talk about a chill of a week. We go from 80s over the weekend down to a high of, 70 today? Scattered rain showers. Rain will end tonight, 57. 69 for a high tomorrow, and then some rain and storms return on Wednesday, 67. It's Lauren Elena with Chase Matthew on WCOL. Another

Wednesday night, we are throwing Riley Green an album release party. That's Just Me is an album that's already out, but we are going to play tracks and get an exclusive from Riley Green Wednesday night, 10 o'clock, right here on WCOL. 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

Paying homage to Ohio, Billy Currington, People Are Crazy. Wait, is that a compliment or not? 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Wee-wee.

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You realize he canceled the night before and the night after, but kept the Ohio stop. 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

Your trip to L.A. to see Ella Langley at the Greek Theater awaits. 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If you didn't hear, she's been nominated for Song of the Year and Best Country at the VMAs. 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

0: Wilson crushed it at this year's iHeartRadio Music Festival, which took place over the weekend in Vegas. Before she went into Phone Key's wallet, she told the story about connecting with John Mayer.
1: We put out a song not too long ago called Phone Key's Wallet, because your girl is always looking for her phone, her keys, her wallet. I'll be on the phone looking for my phone. But I got to do this song right here with one of my friends, Mr. John Mayer. And it's got a little dance routine to it. I want to teach y'all. So the lyrics are, Jesus, Jones, mama, my phone, keys, wallet, and you. Okay, so we got Jesus, put them up, come on. We got Jones, like a guitar. We got mama. We got my phone, keys, wallet, and you.
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She was

Wishing you the happiest of birthdays if you're celebrating today from all of us at WCOL. You share with Nicole Richie, Lionel Richie's daughter, 45. Luke Wilson is 55. Ricky Lake's 58. Faith Hill is 59. Bill Murray's 76. Stephen King is 79. And Jerry Bruckheimer is 83. Oh, and my daughter Minnie is 5 today. Happy birthday, baby girl. Here's Stella Lefty on WCOL.

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Columbus's number one for new country, 92.3 WCOL. Luke Combs, number one country song from last week. Can he hold on and make it 2 weeks in a row? You'll find out with News from Nashville at 6:40. 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

Well, that Chiefs-Colts game was much closer than I expected, but the Chiefs winning on a field goal 33-30 last night. 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

If you missed out on Ella Langley's Boarding Passcodes today, up for grabs a trip for two to the Greek Theater in L.A. to see Ella next month. 9:20 tomorrow will be your first of four codes, starting with Zuko on WCOL.

The number one country song in America for this week. News from Nashville in about 3 minutes. 5 years ago today, I got one of the greatest privileges of a lifetime. I became a girl dad. Happy birthday to my daughter, Wilhelmina. Minnie, 5 years old today. Happy birthday, baby girl. Here's Cole Swindell, girl dad on WCOL. I hate

0: new boarding pass codes tomorrow. Put those in order after the fourth one drops around 5:20. 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And you could win that trip for two. 9:20 tomorrow, Zuko will have your first chance with 92.3 WCOL. And then take to the iHeartRadio app, hit our talkback mic, and put those codes in order as they came that day. Play every single day to increase your chances to win that trip for two to L.A. to see Ella Langley at the Greek Theater. I'm Boxer. Have a great rest of your evening. I'll be back tomorrow at 3.
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0: 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Bobby Bone,
1: come on. Hello, welcome to the show. Trace Adkins will be stopping by the studio. You're gonna miss me. Let's talk about music, his acting career. Does he still have to audition? So, Trace Adkins, I'm a fan, and also I have a slightly embarrassing story for him, with him. Trace Adkins, Tell Me Something Good, all that's coming up. Let's get the show started now.
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92.3 WCOL, Columbus is number one for new country. If you're working the third shift tonight, don't miss the 11 o'clock news, where it's a new song. 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

Hey, it's Zuko. 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